0: to the moped store, said fuck it. Salesman's like, what up, what's your budget? And I'm like, honestly, I don't know nothing about mopeds. He said,
1: I got the one for you, follow me.
0: Ooh, it's too real, chrome down mirror, I don't need a windshield. 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
2: 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Peter Timmerman.

0: 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We want to be free. We want to be free to do what we want to do. And we want to get loaded. And we want to have a good time.
1: And that's what we're going to do.
2: Well, Randy, let's go.
1: We're going to have a good time. 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

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De nieuwe single van Luke Bryan for the first time on Dutch radio and country as she knows it. Hits from the Heartland met Russell Dickerson. Hier is Work.

to the white wooden chapel is where he would be. Not for some prayers, he just bent down for some talking to the sweet little girl.

and she looked so happy. Delighted and proudly she accepted his name. Down by the chapel is where I stand.